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1: Good morning. A Green Party bill that would have eliminated the need to present employers on the island with a sick note from a doctor's been voted down. Again, the legislation introduced by Green leader Matt McFarlane received support from the Liberals, but was once again defeated by the governing PCs, who had previously voted it down in 2024. A number of doctors have been vocal in their support of the bill, saying sick notes are an unnecessary burden. The Lance government says some of those concerns will be addressed in planned changes to the Employment Standards Act, which will soon extend the number of consecutive days missed without needing a sick note to 5 from the current 3. Another doctor is closing his practice on the island, leaving almost 1,400 people looking for a new family physician. Health and Wellness Minister Corey Deagle confirmed in the legislature yesterday Dr. Ken White's leaving his practice at the Kensington Health Center to move closer to family. Deagle says there's no one currently lined up to fill that position, according to CBC. Kensington Malpec MLA Matthew McKay, who asked Deagle about it in question period, says it's tough when a community loses a doctor, especially a family physician. And he's hoping they can soon add a nurse practitioner in the area. Premier Rob Lance has announced changes to a senior government team. Brad Caldwell will take on the role of Deputy Minister of Fisheries, Rural Development and Tourism. Jody Sevier will become Deputy Minister of Finance and Affordability, and Jennifer Evans serving as CEO of Innovation PEI. Lance says the new appointments will take effect July 6th. Sevier and Evans will start in their new roles on that date. Caldwell's already assumed his position. In sports, the Canadians opened the Eastern Final in the NHL with a 6-2 win in Carolina. Canada beat Norway 6-5 in overtime at the World Championships. They're now 4-0. In baseball, Blue Jays shut down the Yankees 2-0. The Red Sox were off. Now you're up to date. I'm Darrell Good.
2: Spud FM weather for Summerside. We're looking at sunny skies today. Winds from the northwest 20 to 40 and highs 13. Clear tonight, lows plus 5. Saturday, sunny, highs 14. Sunday, a mix of sun and cloud, highs 18. And on Monday, a mix of sun and cloud, highs 17 degrees.
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And that's John Fellner and Broke Skin on Spud FM, opening up the 6 o'clock hour on this Friday morning. Good to have you along. And I hope your day's getting off to a good start. Here's Taylor Swift.

0: Taylor Swift, Elizabeth Taylor, the name of the song on Spud FM with Paul M. Here on this Friday morning, a student in the public schools branch was injured Thursday morning while boarding a school bus. The incident happened on Route 2 near Dunstaffenage, east of Charlottetown. Emergency responders were called to the scene on Thursday morning. RCMP said Route 2 was closed in both directions. Drivers were asked to follow detours and emergency officials in the area. The public schools branch said student and staff supports will be available at the affected schools during the day.
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0: Spud FM weather for Summerside. We're looking at sunny skies today. Winds from the northwest 20 to 40 and highs 13. Clear tonight, lows plus 5. Saturday, sunny, highs 14. Sunday, a mix of sun and cloud, highs 18. And on Monday, a mix of sun and cloud, highs 17 degrees.
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0: Justin Bieber and Yukon on Spud FM with Paul M. checking in with you on this Friday morning. If you're traveling, well, here's a story. Maybe a bit of a warning. It took only a second for my phone to be snatched from the mount of my bike handlebars at an intersection in central London near the end of April. In less than 4 weeks for it to travel more than 9,000 kilometers, pop up on the streets of Shenzhen in China. My iPhone 17 Pro Max, which sells for about $2,000 in London, was swept up by a sophisticated network of criminals, which London's Metropolitan Police Service says includes street-level thieves who steal the devices and handlers who traffic tens of thousands of phones in the black market every year. The phones are a huge commodity. People aren't just stealing them to get 20 pounds or something, said a detective who leads police action against phone theft in the Southwark area of London, England. Based on the number of phone thefts, police say in London in 2025, that would mean a phone was stolen every 7 to 8 minutes.
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And this town's lost its faith. Our colors will fade eventually. So if our time is running out, day after day, we'll make the mundane a masterpiece. Oh my, my, oh my, my love. I take one look at you, you're taking me out.

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1: Good morning. A student was rushed to hospital after being hit by a truck while running to catch a school bus yesterday morning. Queens District Mounties say it happened around 8 a.m. on Route 2 east of Charlottetown. The school bus was slowing down to make a stop in Dunstaffnage with its yellow lights flashing. The youth, over the age of 12, was crossing the road to catch the bus when they were hit by a tractor trailer headed in the opposite direction. The youth was rushed to Queen Elizabeth Hospital with serious injuries. The investigation's continuing, and there's no word yet on any charges. A mixed bag at the pumps this morning. IREX lowered the price of regular and premium gas by 2 cents a liter to minimums now of 201.7 and 214.9. Diesel has increased, though, 6.5 cents to 236.8. Furnace oil's up 4.5 cents to $1.76.5. And IREX advising customers market conditions remain volatile, pointing out the price of Brent crude oil, which is the basis for its pricing formula, has increased by $39. That's almost 59% since last May. The U.S. National Hurricane Center and Environment Canada are predicting a below-average hurricane season this year, and we can thank El Nino for that. The hurricane season runs from June 1st to the end of November. The forecast is for between 8 and 14 named storms, 3 to 6 becoming hurricanes, just 1 to 3 developing into major hurricanes. Those numbers are slightly lower than the 30-year average. American officials stress, though, hurricanes are still dangerous no matter how many they forecast, and you should still be prepared. Now, there's a strong El Nino in the eastern Pacific, which usually means strong winds blow across Panama into the Caribbean, causing strong wind shear, which helps break up storm formations. Possibly countering that, though, is higher than normal water temperatures, which fuel hurricanes. In sports, the Canadians won the opening game of the Eastern Final 6-2 over the Hurricanes last night. Canada's 4-0 at the World Hockey Championships after a 6-5 overtime win against Norway. On the Diamonds, Blue Jays blanked the Yankees 2-0. The Red Sox had the day off. Now you're up to date. I'm Daryl Good.
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4: Spud FM weather for Summerside. We're looking at sunny skies today. Winds from the northwest 20 to 40 and highs 13. Clear tonight, lows plus 5. Saturday sunny, highs 14. Sunday a mix of sun and cloud, highs 18. And on Monday a mix of sun and cloud, highs 17 degrees.
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0: hear the same. Stateside, the name of the song on Spud FM with Paul M. on a Friday morning. Time for our Vogue Optical web poll question of the day. It's posted over at spud.fm. We'd love to hear from you. Does your work productivity slow down a few days before taking a vacation? Yes or no? Now, according to study finds, a revealing new survey shows 70% of us mentally clock out and enter vacation mode a full 3 days before the final work day before we take our vacation. So what do you think? Does your work productivity slow down a few days before taking vacation? Yes or no? Our question is over at spud.fm. We'd love to hear from you. Spud FM weather for Summerside. We're looking at sunny skies today. Winds from the northwest 20 to 40 and highs 13. Clear tonight, lows plus 5. Saturday sunny, highs 14. Sunday a mix of sun and cloud, highs 18. And on Monday, a mix of sun and cloud, highs 17 degrees.
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0: Adam Rodway and Runaround on Spud FM with Paul M. here on this Friday morning. Just a reminder, we have some work going on in the city of Summerside. This work in particular, they are completing a water replacement project. It started Tuesday this week, and it's going to continue through the end of July. And the areas affected include Fitzroy Street from Granville to Houston, McFarland Street from Hanover to Belmont. Either try to avoid those areas or make sure that you follow the signs and the sign people. The work starts at 7 in the morning, goes till 6, generally in the evening.
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3: Good morning. A Green Party bill that would have eliminated the need to present employers on the island with a sick note from a doctor's been voted down. Again, the legislation introduced by Green leader Matt McFarlane received support from the Liberals, but was once again defeated by the governing PCs, who had previously voted it down in 2024. A number of doctors have been vocal in their support of the bill, saying sick notes are an unnecessary burden. The Lance government says some of those concerns will be addressed in planned changes to the Employment Standards Act, which will soon extend the number of consecutive days missed without needing a sick note to 5 from the current 3. Another doctor is closing his practice on the island, leaving almost 1,400 people looking for a new family physician. Health and Wellness Minister Corey Deagle confirmed in the legislature yesterday Dr. Ken White's leaving his practice at the Kensington Health Center to move closer to family. Deagle says there's no one currently lined up to fill that position, according to CBC. Kensington Malpec MLA Matthew McKay, who asked Deagle about it in question period, says it's tough when a community loses a doctor, especially a family physician. And he's hoping they can soon add a nurse practitioner in the area. Premier Rob Lance has announced changes to a senior government team. Brad Caldwell will take on the role of Deputy Minister of Fisheries, Rural Development and Tourism. Jody Sevier will become Deputy Minister of Finance and Affordability, and Jennifer Evans serving as CEO of Innovation PEI. Lance says the new appointments will take effect July 6th. Sevier and Evans will start in their new roles on that date. Caldwell's already assumed his position. In sports, the Canadians opened the Eastern Final in the NHL with a 6-2 win in Carolina. Canada beat Norway 6-5 in overtime at the World Championships. They're now 4-0. In baseball, Blue Jays shut down the Yankees 2-0. The Red Sox were off. Now you're up to date. I'm Darrell Good.
4: Spud FM weather for Summerside. We're looking at sunny skies today. Winds from the northwest 20 to 40 and highs 13. Clear tonight, lows plus 5. Saturday, sunny, highs 14. Sunday, a mix of sun and cloud, highs 18. And on Monday, a mix of sun and cloud, highs 17 degrees.
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David Guetta and Teddy with Gone, Gone, Gone. And that opens up the 7 o'clock hour here on Spot on a Friday. Here's Olivia Dean.

0: And that's Olivia Dean with Paul M. on Spud FM here on this Friday morning. Coming up on the weekend, of course, we have our Rick D's Weekly Top 40. The program runs Saturday from 2 to 6 in the afternoon and Sunday from noon to 4. Now, this week, Olivia Dean, she's going to be able to hang on for another week at number 1. Taylor Swift and Somber, well, they're challenging for number 1. And then the new one, Sure Shot from Justin Bieber, that one will be highlighted on the program as well. That's Rick D's Weekly Top 40 on the weekend here on Spot.
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0: Spud FM weather for Summerside. We're looking at sunny skies today. Winds from the northwest 20 to 40 and highs 13. Clear tonight, lows plus 5. Saturday sunny, highs 14. Sunday a mix of sun and cloud, highs 18. And on Monday a mix of sun and cloud, highs 17 degrees.
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And that's Trevor Guthrie and Soundwave on Spud FM here on this Friday morning. Music now from Tame Impala. That's the name. The song called Dracula, the Jenny remix.

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4: Good morning. A student was rushed to hospital after being hit by a truck while running to catch a school bus yesterday morning. Queens District Mounties say it happened around 8 a.m. on Route 2 east of Charlottetown. The school bus was slowing down to make a stop in Dunstaffnage with its yellow lights flashing. The youth, over the age of 12, was crossing the road to catch the bus when they were hit by a tractor trailer headed in the opposite direction. The youth was rushed to Queen Elizabeth Hospital with serious injuries. The investigation's continuing and there's no word yet on any charges. A mixed bag at the pumps this morning. IREX lowered the price of regular and premium gas by 2 cents a liter to minimums now of 201.7 and 214.9. Diesel has increased, though, 6.5 cents to 236.8. Furnace oil's up 4.5 cents to $1.76.5. And IREX advising customers market conditions remain volatile, pointing out the price of Brent crude oil, which is the basis for its pricing formula, has increased by $39. That's almost 59% since last May. The U.S. National Hurricane Center and Environment Canada are predicting a below-average hurricane season this year, and we can thank El Nino for that. The hurricane season runs from June 1st to the end of November. The forecast is for between 8 and 14 named storms, 3 to 6 becoming hurricanes, just 1 to 3 developing into major hurricanes. Those numbers are slightly lower than the 30-year average. American officials stress, though, hurricanes are still dangerous no matter how many they forecast, and you should still be prepared. Now, there's a strong El Nino in the eastern Pacific, which usually means strong winds blow across Panama into the Caribbean, causing strong wind shear, which helps break up storm formations. Possibly countering that, though, is higher than normal water temperatures, which fuel hurricanes. In sports, the Canadians won the opening game of the Eastern Finals 6-2 over the Hurricanes last night. Canada's 4-0 at the World Hockey Championships after a 6-5 overtime win against Norway. On the Diamonds, Blue Jays blanked the Yankees 2-0. The Red Sox had the day off. Now you're up to date. I'm Darrell Good.
5: Spud FM weather for Summerside. We're looking at sunny skies today. Winds from the northwest 20 to 40 and highs 13. Clear tonight, lows plus 5. Saturday, sunny, highs 14. Sunday, a mix of sun and cloud, highs 18. And on Monday, a mix of sun and cloud, highs 17 degrees.
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1: Tyler Shaw, run to you on Spud FM on a Friday morning. Our Vogue Optical web poll question of the day, which, by the way, is posted over at spud.fm. We're asking, does your work productivity slow down a few days before taking vacation? Yes or no? Now, there's a study out there reveals that 70% of us mentally clock out and enter vacation mode a full 3 days before the final workday before vacation. All right? 70% of us. Does your work productivity slow down a few days before taking vacation? Our question is over at spud.fm. We'd love to hear from you. Spud FM weather for Summerside. Sunny today. Winds from the northwest 20 to 40. Highs 13. Clear tonight. Winds northwest 20 to 40. Becoming light near midnight. Lows plus 4 except 0 in low-lying areas. We have patchy frost tonight. On Saturday, sunny, highs 14. On Sunday, sunny, highs 20. And on Monday, showers, highs 13 degrees.
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0: The Weekend Cry for me on Spud FM with Paul M. here on this Friday. So for the second time, a green bill to get rid of sick notes and PEI has been defeated. The Greens and Liberals voted for it, and the Tories voted against it. The same fate their bill had in the spring sitting of 2024. Green leader Matt McFarland's bill, he was joined for debate on it by Dr. Kay Dingwell, an emergency room physician at Prince County Hospital. But anyway, in the halls of the legislature after the vote, Dingwell said she's disappointed and feels government's not listening to her and other doctors advocating for this. The sick notes are very much outdated practice that serves no purpose. Well, of course, this is PEI, right? This is government and PEI. Unfortunately, it's taken me back the last couple of years where as a physician, I've not felt that this government is not wanting to demonstrate that they're hearing the significant concerns we have about administrative burdens. Now, there's got to be a reason here that the Tories voted against. Workforce Minister Zach Bell was one of the Tories who voted against the bill and said the new Employment Standards Act will be proclaimed next month, which will have changes around the sick notes. There's going to be changes. That's what he said, and it's going to be next month. The Tories don't want somebody else throwing that out. They want to do it themselves. Sick notes won't be eliminated, he said. But the new legislation does allow employers to ask their employees for a sick note after 5 consecutive days off. An employee may get that note from a qualified practitioner, which could include a pharmacist, a physiotherapist, a chiropractor, or other yet-to-be-determined medical professionals. So the Tories had their own plan all along.
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3: Good morning. A Green Party bill that would have eliminated the need to present employers on the island with a sick note from a doctor's been voted down. Again, the legislation introduced by Green leader Matt McFarlane received support from the Liberals, but was once again defeated by the governing PCs, who had previously voted it down in 2024. A number of doctors have been vocal in their support of the bill, saying sick notes are an unnecessary burden. The Lance government says some of those concerns will be addressed in planned changes to the Employment Standards Act, which will soon extend the number of consecutive days missed without needing a sick note to 5 from the current 3. Another doctor is closing his practice on the island, leaving almost 1,400 people looking for a new family physician. Health and Wellness Minister Corey Deagle confirmed in the legislature yesterday Dr. Ken White's leaving his practice at the Kensington Health Center to move closer to family. Deagle says there's no one currently lined up to fill that position, according to CBC. Kensington Malpec MLA Matthew McKay, who asked Deagle about it in question period, says it's tough when a community loses a doctor, especially a family physician. And he's hoping they can soon add a nurse practitioner in the area. Premier Rob Lance has announced changes to a senior government team. Brad Caldwell will take on the role of Deputy Minister of Fisheries, Rural Development and Tourism. Jody Sevier will become Deputy Minister of Finance and Affordability, and Jennifer Evans serving as CEO of Innovation PEI. Lance says the new appointments will take effect July 6th. Sevier and Evans will start in their new roles on that date. Caldwell's already assumed his position. In sports, the Canadians opened the Eastern Final in the NHL with a 6-2 win in Carolina. Canada beat Norway 6-5 in overtime at the World Championships. They're now 4-0. In baseball, Blue Jays shut down the Yankees 2-0. The Red Sox were off. Now you're up to date. I'm Darrell Good.
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5: Spud FM weather for Summerside. Sunny today, winds from the northwest 20 to 40, highs 13. Clear tonight, winds northwest 20 to 40, becoming light near midnight, lows plus 4 except 0 in low-lying areas. We have patchy frost tonight. On Saturday, sunny, highs 14. On Sunday, sunny, highs 20. And on Monday, showers, highs 13 degrees.
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0: And that's Benson Boone. 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
0: Spud FM weather for Summerside. Sunny today, winds from the northwest 20 to 40, highs 13. Clear tonight, winds northwest 20 to 40, becoming light near midnight, lows plus 4 except 0 in low-lying areas. We have patchy frost tonight. On Saturday, sunny, highs 14. On Sunday, sunny, highs 20. And on Monday, showers, highs 13 degrees.
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0: That's Olivia Dean, and the song is called Man I Need on Spot FM with Paul Am, checking in with you on this Friday. Time for our Kensington Area Chamber of Commerce Member of the Week. And our Member of the Week this week, Anderson's Creek Golf Course. And, of course, when we talk about Anderson's Creek, we're not just talking about Anderson's Creek. We're talking about a number of entities. Now, Golf Operations Manager at Anderson's Creek, in fact, all the clubs, is Ben King. And Ben's on the line with me here this morning. And he's a happy camper this morning. His Habs won game number one of the semifinal in the Stanley Cup. So, Ben, you're in good trim today.
1: Great trim today, Paul. How are you this morning?
0: Well, that's great. Those late nights, right? They're doing it to people, aren't they, with the NHL playing late night games?
1: They are, but it's just like an early morning tea time, Paul. It's worth getting up for, so all good there.
0: Yeah. Well, tell me a little bit about Anderson's Creek Golf Club. What's the prospect look like for this year?
1: Well, we're excited, Paul. It's been a good spring so far. You know, a little bit iffy weather, but that's how things roll here on PEI. I was saying to someone yesterday at the club, we're really excited to show off what we got going on right now. We're in great condition. You know, our turf crew did a good job getting things up and running for us this spring, and all prospects look like bridge traffic and flights coming in, and a lot of travelers to the island. Plus, you know, we're blessed with a great membership at Anderson's Creek and in Green Gables, so it's going to be a fun summer. We're looking forward to it.
0: Now, Ben, I had mentioned earlier on, when I talk about Anderson's Creek, really, I'm talking about a number of entities which you have. Tell me a little bit about that.
1: Yeah, so, Island Coastal Golf is our company. We have Anderson's Creek, Green Gables, and Forest Hills in the Cavendish area. I think we offer a little bit of everything. Golf can be what you want it to be, and that's what we try and do. Whether you're looking for the exercise aspect or the social aspect or improving your game, these are all things that we offer at our property.

0: we offer is the social aspect. Our trivia kicked off last night after our chamber tournament. We have Friday night social, live entertainment, and Saturday our kitchen party. So a lot of activity, a lot going on, but great for everyone to be involved with.
1: Yeah, I was going to mention that it's not just the golf, but you have that the trivia and the kitchen party and the like, and it just makes it a lot of fun to be around the golf course.
0: Yeah, big time. You know, we have a lot of people that show up that are not even golfing that day, that played either earlier in the week or earlier in the day, and they come back for our social aspects, and it gives us a great sense of community too. We love seeing different players and people from all over our North Shore area, and I know we're going to get talking a little bit about the chamber and stuff, and it all kind of goes full circle into that aspect as well.
1: You talk about, you have Green Gables as well, the national, the national course here on PEI. You know what I think about that. I mean, that's as good as it gets here on PEI, as far as I'm concerned. I mean, I might have arguments with people, but I'm a big, big Green Gables fan.
0: I agree with you, Paul. You know, we are blessed with a lot of top-class golf courses here on our small island. Like, there's no doubt about that. But there's something special about being in the national park. I love the feeling of circling 15 and coming out to shoot onto the 16th tee, and you're overlooking the Lake of Shining Waters. And, whether it's an early morning or, a late afternoon, there's something special about the calmness out there, too. And, there's great views, but spectacular course conditions right now, and it is a lot of fun.
1: Well, a couple of things, too. I know when I finish a round at Green Gables, I'm cleaning all my clubs. And the other thing is, you just keep the course in great shape. I mean, you keep it in really good condition. And to me, when an owner of the course keeps it in the type of condition it is, that helps make it a great course. Now, tell me this. As a member of the Kensington Area Chamber of Commerce, why do you think it's important for a group like yours to be a member of a chamber?
0: Well, there's a lot of different reasons, Paul, to be honest, but I think the number one thing for us, just talking earlier about, that sense of community and sense of support that you can get from the Chamber of Commerce. I respect Julie so much there, and they have a lot of great board members, but a lot of people that I've met over our years being involved with the Chamber, and, I looked through the list of participants yesterday at the Chamber Golf Tournament that we hosted at Anderson's Creek. So many of them have been involved with us at the golf course over the years, and us with their businesses. So it's a great yin and yang, and great to have that support in the community. There's a lot of great programs. They put on a lot of, educational seminars and for a small area, they do such a great job.
1: Ben King, thanks very much for doing this, man.
0: It's a pleasure, Paul. Go Habs, and we'll see everyone on the course.
1: Yeah, all right, then. Ben King is golf operations manager at Anderson's Creek. Also Golf Mania PEI, Green Gables Golf Club. They also have a course over in Moncton, the Mountain Woods Golf Club. Basically, their golf operation, Island Coastal Golf, Kensington Area Chamber of Commerce, member of the week. A lot of chambers. Sorry about that. But anyway, you can hear the Kensington Area Chamber of Commerce member of the week after the news and weather at 8 o'clock. An interview each Friday. Again, each Friday after the news and weather at 8 here on Spud FM.
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4: Good morning. A student was rushed to hospital after being hit by a truck while running to catch a school bus yesterday morning. Queen's District Mounties say it happened around 8 a.m. on Route 2 east of Charlottetown. The school bus was slowing down to make a stop in Dunstaffnage with its yellow lights flashing. The youth, over the age of 12, was crossing the road to catch the bus when they were hit by a tractor trailer headed in the opposite direction. The youth was rushed to Queen Elizabeth Hospital with serious injuries. The investigation's continuing, and there's no word yet on any charges. A mixed bag at the pumps this morning. IREX lowered the price of regular and premium gas by 2 cents a liter to minimums now of 201.7 and 214.9. Diesel has increased, though, 6.5 cents to 236.8. Furnace oil's up 4.5 cents to $1.76.5. And IREX advising customers market conditions remain volatile, pointing out the price of Brent crude oil, which is the basis for its pricing formula, has increased by $39. That's almost 59% since last May. The U.S. National Hurricane Center and Environment Canada are predicting a below-average hurricane season this year, and we can thank El Nino for that. The hurricane season runs from June 1st to the end of November. The forecast is for between 8 and 14 named storms, 3 to 6 becoming hurricanes, just 1 to 3 developing into major hurricanes. Those numbers are slightly lower than the 30-year average. American officials stress, though, hurricanes are still dangerous no matter how many they forecast, and you should still be prepared. Now, there's a strong El Nino in the eastern Pacific, which usually means strong winds blow across Panama into the Caribbean, causing strong wind shear, which helps break up storm formations. Possibly countering that, though, is higher than normal water temperatures, which fuel hurricanes. In sports, the Canadians won the opening game of the Eastern Final 6-2 over the Hurricanes last night. Canada's 4-0 at the World Hockey Championships after a 6-5 overtime win against Norway. On the Diamonds, Blue Jays blanked the Yankees 2-0. The Red Sox had the day off. Now you're up to date. I'm Daryl Good.
5: Spud FM weather for Summerside. Sunny today, winds from the northwest 20 to 40, highs 13. Clear tonight, winds northwest 20 to 40. Becoming light near midnight, lows plus 4 except 0 in low-lying areas. We have patchy frost tonight. On Saturday, sunny, highs 14. On Sunday, sunny, highs 20. And on Monday, showers, highs 13 degrees.
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0: 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That's Jamie Fine and Homesick on Spot FM. Time for our Vogue Optical web poll question of the day. Our question is over at spud.fm. That's our webpage. We're asking today, does your work productivity slow down a few days before taking vacation? Yes or no? Again, the question's over at spud.fm. We'd want to hear from you. Now, the question we left you with yesterday, what maritime provincial capital city would you like to spend the day exploring? And, of course, Fredericton, Charlottetown, or Halifax. 50-50, it was split between Charlottetown and Halifax. Poor old Fredericton did not get a vote.
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3: 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After smashing records with over $100,000 raised in each of the past 2 years, we're coming in more fired up than ever. 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
0: Spud FM weather for Summerside. Sunny today, winds from the northwest 20 to 40, highs 13. Clear tonight, winds northwest 20 to 40, becoming light near midnight, lows plus 4 except 0 in low-lying areas. We have patchy frost tonight. On Saturday, sunny, highs 14. On Sunday, sunny, highs 20. And on Monday, showers, highs 13 degrees.
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0: Cameron Whitcomb, Quitter on Spud FM with Paul M. We're on our way to 9 o'clock here on this Friday morning. Everyone's favorite medical drama, Grey's Anatomy, is getting a spinoff. This time, it'll be set in the dusty, rugged terrain of cowboy country. The show's broadcaster, ABC, announced it has a green light for the current untitled series, which is expected to be premiere during the 2026-27 broadcast season. ABC says it gave the one-hour drama a straight-to-series order, meaning the network is skipping the traditional stand-alone pilot episode and moving directly to a full season. The official log line for the new series promises an edgy drama about a team at a West Texas rural medical center, the last chance for care before miles from nowhere.
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0: the end of his contract. At the time, Paramount and CBS executives said the cancellation was purely financial against a challenging backdrop in late night and wasn't related to the show's performance or content. However, the announcement came just 2 days after Colbert spoke out against Paramount Global, CBS's parent company, settling a lawsuit with U.S. President Donald Trump over a 60 Minutes story. And industry watchers suggest the loss of Colbert's voice will leave a big gap in the late night lineup.
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0: Hotspot FM weather for Summerside. Sunny today, winds from the northwest 20 to 40, highs 13. Clear tonight, winds northwest 20 to 40, becoming light near midnight, lows plus 4 except 0 in low-lying areas. We have patchy frost tonight. On Saturday, sunny, highs 14. On Sunday, sunny, highs 20. And on Monday, showers, highs 13 degrees.
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That is somber, opening up the 10 o'clock hour on Spud with Paul M. on this Friday morning. And Homewrecker, this song is called Calling.

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1: Hey, what's going on, everybody? It's Lee back at my home away from home furniture gallery here in Summerside. Would love to see you over the course of today because I got really great stuff going on for the May Madness sale. One of the unique things they have going on right now, they've opened up a temporary location next door to clear out overstocked inventory. So you may want to look at that as well. They've got mattresses starting as low as $299 in the queen size, clear out prices on scratch and dent items with up to 80% off and so much more. Take a walk around. I know you've maybe familiarized yourself with this place as well, but if you haven't, even I've noticed the living room that I'm usually situated in, and situated in again, has also got a new little eye-catching change here. The TV's on the other side now, so going to try not to be distracted by that, but I'm your official greeter as well when you walk in. So make sure you pop in 664 Water Street. It's just getting started. Would love to see you today. Here till 2 o'clock for Spud FM. I'm Lee Ruby.
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0: Raven Lane and Love Me Not on Spud FM with Paul M. checking in here on this Friday. So Prince Edward Island is losing another doctor, adding nearly 1,400 people to the provincial patient registry. Following questions from Kensington Malpec MLA Matthew McKay, Health and Wellness Minister Corey Deagle said in the PEI legislature Wednesday, Dr. Ken White would be leaving his practice at the Kensington Health Center. McKay, who is the area's MLA, said he had been hearing conversations in the community about the physician leaving and asking if there was any truth to those rumors, to which Deagle confirmed White would be leaving to be closer to family. We don't want to lose any doctors, of course, says Deagle, but that's a decision they made. And they have asked for privacy with his decision, so we'll respect that. Now, the departure will leave 1,400 more Islanders without a family physician. Deagle said no one is currently lined up to backfill White's position. Health PEI confirmed the departure to CBC News, stating White's last day will be July 3rd, speaking outside the question period. McKay said the impact of losing a doctor will be felt in his community.
1: What is going on, everybody? Happy Friday. Getting all geared up for the weekend. I mean, it came pretty fast because we just came out of a long weekend, ending off in May, or almost ending off May, but plenty of time yet for the May Madness sale going on right now at Furniture Gallery here in Summerside, 664 Water Street East. I'm still the official greeter. I was talking to Ronnie earlier about some form of a promotion. He's like, well, you've been doing such a great job as the greeter that we're just going to leave you there right now. So I don't have sales credentials just yet, but fortunately, a lot of the staff here is ready and on hand to assist you in any way. They've got some great deals going on. 50% off top name brand mattresses, Sealy Posturepedic and Stearns, and Foster Plus free set of sheets with those purchases. So maybe come in, ask about those. And I'm just, you know, staring around. The inventory is incredible. They've also got a secondary location next door to help clear some stuff out. So come in, see for yourself. Also, our summer cruiser driver, Carmen, who you'll be seeing out and about a lot over the summer, is with me as well. So come in, say hello. Live from Furniture Gallery for Spud FM, I'm Lee Ruby.
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0: Spud FM weather for Summerside. Sunny today, winds from the northwest 20 to 40, highs 13. Clear tonight, winds northwest 20 to 40, becoming light near midnight, lows plus 4 except 0 in low-lying areas. We have patchy frost tonight. On Saturday, sunny, highs 14. On Sunday, sunny, highs 20. And on Monday, showers, highs 13 degrees.
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1: Hey, what's going on, everybody? It's Lee back at my home away from home furniture gallery here in Summerside. Would love to see you over the course of today because I got really great stuff going on for the May Madness sale. One of the unique things they have going on right now, they've opened up a temporary location next door to clear out overstocked inventory. So you may want to look at that as well. They've got mattresses starting as low as $299 in the queen size, clear out prices on scratch and dent items with up to 80% off and so much more. Take a walk around. I know you've maybe familiarized yourself with this place as well, but if you haven't, even I've noticed the living room that I'm usually situated in, and situated in again, has also got a new little eye-catching change here. The TV's on the other side now, so going to try not to be distracted by that, but I'm your official greeter as well when you walk in. So make sure you pop in 664 Water Street. It's just getting started. Would love to see you today. Here till 2 o'clock for Spud FM. I'm Lee Ruby.
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1: 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I've never seen.

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0: Koozie Cree, the name of the artist, Rather Be, the name of the song. Spud FM with Paul M. on a Friday, nearly three decades after a body was found in Malpec Bay. PEI RCMP say DNA technology has finally helped identify the man and closed one of the province's long-standing cold cases. The remains were discovered by a local fisherman on June 7, 1997. Despite years of investigation and repeated public appeals by police, the man's identity remained unknown for decades. And Tuesday, the PEI RCMP crime unit said the case has been solved through familial DNA. It wasn't until recently that DNA analysis was able to make connections to individuals in Quebec, says Gavin Moore, the media relations officer with the RCMP. The PEI coroner's office, Quebec coroner's office, rather, and as well, all played roles in resolving this investigation. Techniques and tools available to police have evolved and refined with time, and we're very grateful that this tool was able to bring closure for a family.
1: What's going on, everyone? It's Lee checking in again, trying not to get too relaxed. And I'm not meaning that in a negative way. It's just I'm set up in the living room here at Furniture Gallery right inside the door. I'll be immediately to your left when you walk in. Happy to greet you. But they have got this impossibly comfortable couch behind me. And actually, our summer cruiser

0: like I said, I'm trying to avoid it, not because I don't think it's amazing, but because I'm worried I won't get up. You know what I mean? They've also got these great Barlin Mills sofas. The color's carbon. It's really neat. $5.99. You got to come in and take a look for yourself. We're here till 2 o'clock today, and we want to make sure that you not only take advantage of those, but the other May Madness sales they have going on. We are at 664 Water Street East in Summerside. 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
1: What is going on, everyone? Lee checking in again. And again, the weather is deceptive out there. It looks beautiful, clear and sunny, but still a little bit chilly. 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And then there's also other mattresses starting as low as $299 in the queen size. And of course, if you're looking for Samsung appliances, you can save the tax on all Samsung appliances right now. Carmen, the summer cruiser driver, and I are here, and we'll be here till 2 o'clock. So we would love to greet you on the way. We're still trying to get higher credentials, but right now I'm going to be calling us gold member platinum greeters. That's right. Over the course of the day, we will get a better designation, but would love to see you on the way in. Make sure you pop in, say hello for Spud FM at Furniture Gallery. I'm Lee Ruby with Carmen.
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0: Spud FM weather for Summerside. Sunny today, winds from the northwest 20 to 40, highs 13. Clear tonight, winds northwest 20 to 40, becoming light near midnight, lows plus 4 except 0 in low-lying areas. We have patchy frost tonight. On Saturday, sunny, highs 14. On Sunday, sunny, highs 20. And on Monday, showers, highs 13 degrees.
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0: That's Miles Smith and Stargazing as we are heading to the noon hour on Spud.
1: What's going on, everyone? It's Lee checking in again, trying not to get too relaxed. And I'm not meaning that in a negative way. It's just I'm set up in the living room here at Furniture Gallery right inside the door. I'll be immediately to your left when you walk in. Happy to greet you, but they have got this impossibly comfortable couch behind me, and actually our summer cruiser driver Carmen is she's doing the resting for both of us now. She's been strolling around a lot, getting a lot of steps in, because they have got some incredible inventory going on right now, and some of these couches that they have in store right now. So check this out. There's this really nice Ashley double reclining sofa, comes in two colors, $9.99, has this insanely comfortable material that I just, like I said, I'm trying to avoid it, not because I don't think it's amazing, but because I'm worried I won't get up. You know what I mean? They've also got these great Barlin Mills sofas. The color's carbon. It's really neat. $5.99. You got to come in and take a look for yourself. We're here till 2 o'clock today, and we want to make sure that you not only take advantage of those, but the other May Madness sales they have going on. We are at 664 Water Street East in Summerside. 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
6: 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I'm alone learning those lessons.

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2: Me not working hard. Yeah, right, picture that with a Kodak. Or better yet, go to Times Square, take a picture of me with a Kodak. Took my life from negative to positive, I just want y'all to know that. And tonight, let's enjoy life.

0: If this program seems to be going by too fast, press the pause button. Pause button. And rewind the tape a little. 5, 4, 3, 2, 1.
1: Yes! But back in the day, replay.
2: Yeah. I like it when the girls stop by in the summer.

0: Hey, it's Josh with your Back in the Day replay. On this day in 1993, Swedish pop group Ace of Base started a three-week stint at number one with a little song called All That She Wants. The track reached the number one spot in 11 other countries as well and peaked at number two here in North America. More with your Back in the Day replay coming up.
1: Oh, what's going on, everyone? It's Lee checking in with you again. We are still holding things down at Furniture Gallery here in Summerside. I've been here since about 10 o'clock and taking a few laps so far. Still here till 2, so more than enough time for you to come in and say hello to us. Now, granted, if you don't make it in the time that I am here, they are open till 6 o'clock today, but I would love nothing more than to see you. I'm hanging out in the living room right when you step on inside the door. I can tell you about the May Madness sale. Now, I've been given strict rules by Ronnie. He's like, Lee, you're not a salesperson. You are the expert greeter. So try not to sell any furniture. I mean, we're doing a good job selling it right now by showcasing how comfortable and awesome it is, but I want to make sure to send you on to the amazing sales staff because they just know everything inside and out. 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Here until 2 o'clock today, 664 Water Street East in Summerside. 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

Stardust, part of your Back in the Day replay. What's up? It's Josh. We're going bowling for soup coming up here in about 10 minutes time, all the way back to 1985. Well, I mean, that's the name of the song. It wasn't released in 1985. Anyway, right now, a little bootylicious. This sample's Stevie Nicks, if you didn't know. It's Destiny's Child on your Back in the Day replay.

0: 1985.
1: Hey, it's Josh with your Back in the Day replay. Now, on this day in 1996, a film was released, and I mean, they've had so many sequels at this point, about an American agent named Ethan Hunt, who has to uncover a spy who framed him.
2: Good morning, Mr. Phelps. This is your mission, should you choose to accept it. 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
1: I think we all know it's Mission Impossible.
2: Ethan Hunt will be your point man, as usual. Good luck, Jim.
1: The success of the film led to several sequels, beginning with the 2000 film Mission Impossible 2, and it just keeps chugging along, right?
3: 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Is he serious?
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1: 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More with your Back in the Day replay coming up.
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8: Spud FM weather for Summerside, sunny today. Northwest winds 20 to 40, highs 13. Clear tonight, northwest winds 20 to 40, becoming light near midnight, lows plus 4, except 0 in low-lying areas with patchy frost. On Saturday, sunny, highs 14. On Sunday, sunny, highs 20. On Monday, showers, highs 13 degrees.
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0: Hey, it's Josh with your Back in the Day replay. On this day in 1998, a movie was released and we all thought it was really trippy. A journalist and his attorney traveled to Las Vegas to cover a motorcycle race and take with them a suitcase full of, let's say, things that are illegal. Fear and Loathing in Las Vegas was released on this day in 98.
1: You want me to go to Las Vegas at once? Make contact with a Portuguese photographer named Lacerda.
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0: The movie is based on the novel of the same name by Hunter S. Thompson. Benicio del Toro gained considerable amount of weight for his role as Dr. Gonzo. More with your Back in the Day replay coming up.
3: Oh, what's going on, everyone? It's Lee checking in with you again. We are still holding things down at Furniture Gallery here in Summerside. I've been here since about 10 o'clock and taking a few laps so far. Still here till 2, so more than enough time for you to come in and say hello to us. Now, granted, if you don't make it in the time that I am here, they are open till 6 o'clock today, but I would love nothing more than to see you. 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
2: What's going on, everyone? 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We are still holding things down at Furniture Gallery here in Summerside. I've been here since about 10 o'clock and taking a few laps so far. 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
1: What's going on, everyone? 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And well, maybe you'd have room in your house. 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We're here till 2. 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
4: Spud FM weather for Summerside: sunny today, northwest winds 20 to 40, highs 13. Clear tonight, northwest winds 20 to 40, becoming light near midnight, lows plus 4, except 0 in low-lying areas with patchy frost. On Saturday, sunny, highs 14. On Sunday, sunny, highs 20. On Monday, showers, highs 13 degrees.
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1: Hey, what's going on? It's Lee checking in one final time. Now, just because the summer cruiser Carmen and I are wrapped up for the afternoon doesn't mean that you need to avoid stopping at Furniture Gallery, because the May Madness sale is still going on. Also, keep your eyes and ears peeled over the summer as to where you can find Carmen, because she's going to be spending a lot of time in the Summerside area and heading even more west. So she would love to see you as well, too. And the great staff at Furniture Gallery would love to see you right now, because we've been talking about some of the May Madness deals, but I have been looking at this couch more than a few times. It's this really cool Barlin Mills sofa, which is like a carbon color, $599 right now. So the price is right on that one. And then I always love a double reclining sofa. That's right. Two of you at once can get a good recline on. They have a great Ashley model right now. Comes in two colors for $9.99. All that and much, much more. So like I said, if you don't happen to catch us before you head on in, would love to see you. We're still here for a few more minutes, but still time to come on in. 6 o'clock today for Spud FM. I'm Lee Ruby.
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1: Let's go to the beach, eat, let's go get a wave. 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

0: Preston Pablo, Banks and Ranks with Flowers Need Rain, 102 Spud FM. Good afternoon. We are into Friday, heading into the weekend. It is May 22nd. It's the 142nd day of the year. There are 223 days remaining. It is National Vanilla Pudding Day. It's also Buy a Musical Instrument Day. Don't give me any excuse. And it is Pac-Man birthday. There you go.
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4: Spud FM weather for Summerside, sunny today. Northwest winds 20 to 40. Highs 13. Clear tonight. Northwest winds 20 to 40, becoming light near midnight. Lows plus 4, except 0 in low-lying areas with patchy frost. On Saturday, sunny. Highs 14. On Sunday, sunny. Highs 20. On Monday, showers. Highs 13 degrees.
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0: Sean Desmond, A Night Like This on 102 Spud FM. On this Friday, you heard Alicia Cara. Before that, French Montana, Tesher featuring Jason Derulo. We've got Harry Styles coming up with some Watermelon Sugar.
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1: Ocean, baby. Yeah, yeah. We did it again. And this time, I'ma make you scream.

0: Lady Gaga, Doechii, and Runway 102 Spud FM. Good afternoon. We've got lots of great music on the way. And don't forget, we have your weekend's covers with great music. Rick D's counting down the top 40, 2 o'clock tomorrow. And then you can join us for the Saturday Night Dance Party from 8 until 1 a.m. And we've got 5 hours, 5 decades of the greatest music, rounding off Sunday with another Rick D's Top 40 at 12. 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

0: Capaldi and Before You Go on 102 Spud FM. So, cold pizza. How do you feel about it? Do you love it? I guess it's science. A scientist recently explained why cold pizza tastes better the next morning. They say chilled pizza heightens salty flavors and softens sweetness. It can also let flavors meld and improves the crust's texture. Cold dough creates resistant starch, which may help blood sugar and gut health. So leftover pizza is good for you.
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5: Spud FM weather for Summerside, sunny today, northwest winds 20 to 40, highs 13. Clear tonight, northwest winds 20 to 40, becoming light near midnight, lows plus 4, except 0 in low-lying areas with patchy frost. On Saturday, sunny, highs 14. On Sunday, sunny, highs 20. On Monday, showers, highs 13 degrees.
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0: 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You heard Tame Impala before that, and Tegan and Sarah. We've got Charlotte Cardin on the way.
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1: Good afternoon. A student struck by a tractor trailer while boarding a school bus in PEI on Thursday has been transferred out of province for treatment. Young girl, who's over the age of 12, was crossing Route 2 in Dunstaffnage to board the school bus when she was struck just before 8 a.m. yesterday morning. Police have since confirmed the bus was slowing down for a routine stop at the time and had its yellow lights flashing. Yellow lights warn drivers they're preparing to stop but are different from the flashing red no-pass bus lights. The teen sustained serious injuries and was first taken to the hospital in Charlottetown before being transferred to the IWK hospital in Halifax. RCMP have not said if charges will be laid, but have said they do not believe that alcohol or drugs were a factor. The school bus involved services Sherwood Elementary, Stone Park Intermediate, and Charlottetown Rural Schools, and Public Schools Branch says support staff have been made available to all three schools. Meanwhile, as of mid-afternoon today, an online fundraiser in support of the girl and her family had already raised nearly $150,000. Potato farmers in the U.S. have renewed their call to ban PEI potato imports following the recent case of potato wart on the island. Canadian Food Inspection Agency confirmed that potato wart was detected in a field that wasn't previously known to be in during its most recent testing on the island. CFIA says the field in question doesn't export and primarily grows seed potatoes for domestic use. It was the first detection of the fungus on the island since 2023. National Potato Council of the United States is now calling for a renewed ban on PEI potato imports in light of the recent discovery of potato wart. Council cites concerns about its spread. Similar ban in 2021 devastated the island's potato industry, which relies on the U.S. market for roughly 90% of its exports. The PEI Humane Society has a new bunch of cats that they're now looking to home. 30 cats were surrendered voluntarily to the SPCA just this week. It's added to a huge influx of pets the shelters had to deal with so far this year. Development and Communications Coordinator Ashley Travis tells CBC they're organizing support and resources to deal with yet another sizable intake. That includes mobilizing their foster network. First step is to have the animals assessed by a veterinarian to determine if they are ready to be adopted. The SPCA has been extremely busy so far this year, dealing with 43 dogs that were seized in February and 57 reptiles and other exotic creatures that were seized a few weeks after that. They're currently housing over 270 animals at their shelter. Alberta says it will hold a referendum on a potential referendum this fall. Alberta Premier Daniel Smith announced late Thursday that a question will be put on a provincial ballot this fall asking Albertans if the province should begin the process of holding a binding referendum on separation. In a televised address, Smith says she supports Alberta staying in Canada but says Albertans deserve to have their say on the matter. Having a vote on whether to pursue a referendum on independence is seen as a workaround. It's after the courts already blocked a separatist petition from forcing a binding referendum on the issue. The latest polling by Ipsos and Legere shows that less than a third of Albertans are in favor of separation. And the World Health Organization says the Ebola outbreak in the Democratic Republic of Congo is spreading rapidly and now poses a very high national risk in that country. Head of the WHO says officials have confirmed more than 80 cases and 7 deaths, but the true outbreak is believed to be much, much larger than that. Nearly 750 suspected cases and 177 suspected deaths are now under investigation. The United Nations has released $60 million in emergency funding to try and help contain the outbreak, which appears to have gone through multiple generations of transmission before it was formally identified. That's posed a challenge for authorities trying to track exposures. United States has also pledged $23 million and plans to help set up treatment clinics in Congo and neighboring Uganda, where there have been 2 confirmed cases. In sports, Canada downed Slovenia 3-1 earlier today to remain undefeated at the World Hockey Championships in Switzerland. Team Canada's next game is on Sunday against Slovakia. In the NHL playoffs, the Avalanche are looking to pull even when they host Vegas in Game 2 of the Western Final tonight. And in the majors, the Blue Jays open a weekend series at home against the Pirates. Now you're up to date. I'm Jeff Goodfellow.
2: Spud FM weather for Summerside. Sunny today. Northwest winds 20 to 40. Highs 13. Clear tonight. Northwest winds 20 to 40. Becoming light near midnight. Lows plus 4. Except 0 in low-lying areas with patchy frost. On Saturday, sunny. Highs 14. On Sunday, sunny. Highs 20. On Monday, showers, highs 13 degrees.
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0: Sometimes it just takes one song to pick you up. 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

0: Murphy's Problem instead, and Alexander Stewart, 102 Spud FM. Good evening. I've got your celebrity birthdays on the way. Lots of great music, of course. And it's meant to be soothing, but one in five people find this sound annoying. What is it? I'll share that answer in the 5 o'clock hour. It's meant to be soothing, but one in five people find this sound annoying. What is it?
1: 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Now even better with the Saturday Night Dance Party. 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

0: Colors in her pretty girl era on 102 Spud FM. Well, if you are celebrating a birthday today, first of all, happy birthday to you. You're also celebrating with tennis star Novak Djokovic is 39. We've got Naomi Campbell is 56. Morrissey is 67. And Bernie Taupin is 76. If you're celebrating a birthday, happy birthday to you. Hope you have your cake and eat it too.
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5: Spud FM weather for Summerside, sunny today. Northwest winds 20 to 40, highs 13. Clear tonight. Northwest winds 20 to 40, becoming light near midnight. Lows plus 4, except 0 in low-lying areas with patchy frost. On Saturday, sunny, highs 14. On Sunday, sunny, highs 20. On Monday, showers, highs 13 degrees.
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0: 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We've got Madonna and Sabrina Carpenter on the way. Sia, I will talk to you on the other side of an information update heading into the 5 o'clock hour. Stick around.
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3: Good afternoon. Health PEI has now begun collecting voluntary race and ethnicity information through provincial health card applications and renewals. Officials say the initiative, first announced earlier this year, supports the PEI Cancer Action Plan and aims to improve understanding of differences in healthcare access, quality, and outcomes across different communities. Provincial epidemiologist Dr. Karen Phillips says the information will only be used at the population level to help guide health care planning and improve equity. Says it will not affect individual care and will not appear on any health cards or medical records. Islanders can choose to provide the information through health card applications online, by mail, or in person through Access PEI. You can also update or remove that permission at any time. A voluntary survey is also being launched to gather feedback on the process over the next year. A student struck by a tractor trailer while boarding a school bus in PEI on Thursday has been transferred out of province for treatment. Young girl, who's over the age of 12, was crossing Route 2 in Dunstaffnage to board the school bus when she was struck just before 8 a.m. yesterday morning. Police have since confirmed the bus was slowing down for a routine stop at the time and had its yellow lights flashing. Yellow lights warn drivers they're preparing to stop but are different from the flashing red no-pass bus lights. Teen sustained serious injuries and was first taken to the hospital in Charlottetown before being transferred to the IWK hospital in Halifax. RCMP have not said if charges will be laid, but have said they do not believe that alcohol or drugs were a factor. The school bus involved services Sherwood Elementary, Stone Park Intermediate, and Charlottetown Rural Schools, and Public Schools Branch says support staff have been made available to all three schools. Meanwhile, as of mid-afternoon today, an online fundraiser in support of the girl and her family had already raised nearly $150,000. Potato farmers in the U.S. have renewed their call to ban PEI potato imports following the recent case of potato wart on the island. Canadian Food Inspection Agency confirmed that potato wart was detected in a field that wasn't previously known to be in during its most recent testing on the island. The FIA says the field in question doesn't export and primarily grows seed potatoes for domestic use. It was the first detection of the fungus on the island since 2023. National Potato Council of the United States is now calling for a renewed ban on PEI potato imports in light of the recent discovery of potato wart. Council cites concerns about its spread. Similar ban in 2021 devastated the island's potato industry, which relies on the U.S. market for roughly 90% of its exports. The PEI Humane Society has a new bunch of cats that they're now looking to home. 30 cats were surrendered voluntarily to the SPCA just this week. It's added to a huge influx of pets the shelters had to deal with so far this year. Development and Communications Coordinator Ashley Travis tells CBC they're organizing support and resources to deal with yet another sizable intake. That includes mobilizing their foster network. First step is to have the animals assessed by a veterinarian to determine if they are ready to be adopted. The SPCA has been extremely busy so far this year, dealing with 43 dogs that were seized in February and 57 reptiles and other exotic creatures that were seized a few weeks after that. They're currently housing over 270 animals at their shelter. Alberta says it will hold a referendum on a potential referendum this fall. Alberta Premier Daniel Smith announced late Thursday that a question will be put on a provincial ballot this fall asking Albertans if the province should begin the process of holding a binding referendum on separation. In a televised address, Smith says she supports Alberta staying in Canada, but says Albertans deserve to have their say on the matter. Having a vote on whether to pursue a referendum on independence is seen as a workaround. It's after the courts already blocked a separatist petition from forcing a binding referendum on the issue. The latest polling by Ipsos and Legere shows that less than a third of Albertans are in favor of separation. And the World Health Organization says the Ebola outbreak in the Democratic Republic of Congo is spreading rapidly and now poses a very high national risk in that country. Head of the WHO says officials have confirmed more than 80 cases and 7 deaths, but the true outbreak is believed to be much, much larger than that. Nearly 750 suspected cases and 177 suspected deaths are now under investigation. The United Nations has released $60 million in emergency funding to try and help contain the outbreak, which appears to have gone through multiple generations of transmission before it was formally identified. That's posed a challenge for authorities trying to track exposures. The United States has also pledged $23 million and plans to help set up treatment clinics in Congo and neighboring Uganda, where there have been two confirmed cases. In sports, Canada downed Slovenia 3-1 earlier today to remain undefeated at the World Hockey Championships in Switzerland. Team Canada's next game is on Sunday against Slovakia. In the NHL playoffs, the Avalanche are looking to pull even when they host Vegas in Game 2 of the Western Final tonight. And in the majors, the Blue Jays open a weekend series at home against the Pirates. Now you're up to date. I'm Jeff Goodfellow.
4: Spud FM weather for Summerside. Clear tonight. Winds from the northwest 20 to 40, becoming light near midnight. Lows plus 4, except 0 in low-lying areas with patchy frost. On Saturday, sunny, highs 14. On Sunday, sunny, highs 20. And on Monday, showers, highs 13 degrees.
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1: 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Good evening. If you're on your way home from work, I hope you have a safe commute. If you're already at home, welcome to the weekend. If you're still at the office or at work, hang in there. Hopefully you don't have too much longer to go. Going to take a little look back what happened on this day in history coming up, and it's meant to be soothing, but 1 in 5 people find this sound annoying. What is it? It's wind chimes. I love me a good wind chime.
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0: Max McNown, Better Me for You, 102 Spud FM. Let's take a little look back what happened on this day in history, shall we? It was on this day in 1892 that the toothpaste tube was invented. Also on this day in 1990, Microsoft releases Windows 3.0. 95 saw the end of Blossom. It was also on this day in 2010 that Alanis Morissette marries the rapper Soul Eye, and they have their first child 7 months later. I believe they're still together, actually. And on this day in 2019, the biographical film Rocketman, starring Taron Egerton as Elton John, debuts. I still haven't seen it. I really have to. It's on my list.
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6: Spud FM weather for Summerside, clear tonight. Winds from the northwest 20 to 40, becoming light near midnight. Lows plus 4, except 0 in low-lying areas with patchy frost. On Saturday, sunny, highs 14. On Sunday, sunny, highs 20. And on Monday, showers. Highs 13 degrees.
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1: Spud FM weather for Summerside. Clear tonight. Winds from the northwest 20 to 40, becoming light near midnight. Lows plus 4, except 0 in low-lying areas with patchy frost. On Saturday, sunny, highs 14. On Sunday, sunny, highs 20. And on Monday, showers, highs 13 degrees.
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